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Jay, I hope that you had a great weekend. I hope you had a great Monday, and I hope it too. Are you off on Friday to get your 4th of July weekend started early? If so, Monday already in the books, and you're that much closer to your weekend. Let's get there with Bailey Zimmerman. Here's Fall in Love.

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Yeah, your uncle and I made quite a pair, flying F-15s through hostile air. He went down, but they missed me by a hair. 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

94.1 KFKF. Another hot week ahead. We're not getting out of the 90s. Now July does start on Wednesday, so very normal, but woo, out there.

94.1 KFKF with Luke Bryan Country, and She Knows It. You'll have another chance to win tickets to the Luke Bryan Show coming up tomorrow morning with Dale. You win the tickets, you win $30 in Kansas Lottery scratch-off tickets. You also qualify for a trip to St. Louis Zoo and to see Tim McGraw while you're there in St. Louis as well.

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Kansas City's best country variety, 94.1 KFKF. Riley Green was the guest on Sunday Sit Down with Willie Geist yesterday. And Riley talked about his upbringing and how he got into singing and talked about his new gig on The Voice. I liked watching that. He's also nice to look at, but I love him. And this song now, his latest, is Think As You Drunk on

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1: 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And he's going to be here for Gardner's Independence Day Festival on Saturday. 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

Kansas City's best country variety 94.1 KFKF with Zach Topp. Did you love seeing him? A country stampede on Friday night. It looked like a blast. Hopefully we will get him back here next year. I'm sure he'll be doing a big tour again. Stay tuned.

94.1 KFKF with Brandon Lake and Cody Johnson. When a Cowboy Prays. Are you excited for 4th of July this weekend? Picnic holidays are my favorites. I'm excited to eat, and I love fireworks, too. 4th of July, my favorite holiday, and I love that it's on a Saturday. I love a weekend holiday, too. Let's do it.

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Kansas City's Best Country Variety 94.1 KFKF with Brad Paisley. He put out another new song on Friday called Out of the Picture. I love that he keeps putting out this new music in his tackle box. Like every week we're getting something new.

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1: What up? 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
2: hand. 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Welcome to KF Country.

Back in the day, Potts Farm was a place to go. 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Y'all ain't listening. Them old

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Kansas City's Best Country Variety 94.1 KFKF. These guys are going to be back in town this fall, September 10th. 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

94.1 KFKF with Megan Maroney and Beautiful Things. Morgan Wallen performed with a wrap on his leg at Clemson over the weekend, and nobody really knows why. Was it a muscle strain? Did he get hit by a firework? I don't know, but it didn't seem like it was bothering him too much. 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

Kansas City's Best Country Variety 94.1 KFKF, the last Monday of June, and we're almost through it. I can't believe it. July starts on Wednesday. Summer's flying already, so hopefully everyone can enjoy it while you can. Let it slow down just a little bit. 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Here's Rocky Mountain Low.

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Chris Stapleton, a big part of America's 250th celebration in L.A. with prices of $17.76 and free. I think he's given away 1,000 free tickets for military members and first responders, and I just absolutely love that. 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
1: 94.1 KFKF with John Party and Boots Off. He was in our area on Friday out at Thunder Ridge Nature Arena, and then in Nashville on Saturday, part of Alan Jackson's last show. It was absolutely incredible, all the clips that I have been seeing. Happy retirement to Alan Jackson. George Burge now.

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Kansas City's Best Country Variety, 94.1 KFKF. Back-to-back beer songs for you. It doesn't quite hit the same on a Monday night, but here we are anyway with Zach John King. Here's Get to Drinkin'.

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Kansas City's best country variety, 94.1 KFKF. It's Erica J with you on this Monday night, pushing our way through on the night closer to quitting time here with Dylan Scott. Here's Can't Have Mine.

0: 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Anyone beach bound for the 4th of July? Fireworks at the beach are something special, right? I'm jealous. I'm not going until August. I'm just dreaming of the beach every day. Like this song. Here's Dierks Bentley. It's Somewhere on a Beach.
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Lies rolling wheels and shifting gears round that Jersey turnpike. Barney stopped me with his gun 10 minutes after midnight. Said, sir, you broke the limit in his rusty old truck. I don't know about that accent, son. This square

I was heading home on 65 somewhere around Kentucky. When the CB rang with the bobtail rig, it's rolling on like thunder. Well, I answered him and he asked me, aren't you from out in Tulsa? No, but you might have seen me there. Just dropped a load.

Kansas City's Best Country Variety, 94.1 KFKF with the now retired Alan Jackson, Where I Come From. It's Erica J. That's a wrap for me tonight. I am heading out of here. Have a great rest of your Monday. And I'm back in here tomorrow night at 7. So I will talk to you then. Leaving you with Bailey Zimmerman, Chevy Silverado. Good night.

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0: don't mind if I actually go to work today on a day that I was supposed to have jury duty. Well, I am here. Surprise, surprise, surprise. Good morning. The Dale Carter Morning Show is with you today. Jim was ready to fill in because I had jury duty, was going to answer the call, and that jury duty was canceled. So, yes. And the beauty of having jury duty canceled is I can't be called again for at least 3 years. Yes. So that's good. That's good, right? The weather is still hot. I knew it was going to be hot all week. It's going to be hot. It's the last day of June. We're going into July. 94. It's going to feel like 105. Tonight, clear skies down to 79. Tomorrow, back up to 94. Heat index over 100. We're going to be in this heat wave through the 4th of July. So it's going to feel like summertime in Kansas City. In fact, it's already 80 degrees. So you think they heard at Jackson County in the courts that, you know, I was a guy who was going to be really, really hard on crime, really, really hard on criminals. Maybe that's why they didn't want me in the pool, because I may have, like, tainted the rest of the jury pool. Hang 'em high.
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0: 10 feet tall and bulletproof, right? 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
7: Serious injuries to his head and upper body.
8: The fireworks accident left him badly injured.
0: Yeah, but we don't think about that when we're kids. Right, Darius? You just want to go out and light stuff. Set it on fire and watch it go kaboom, right?
9: Oh, I love them. I mean, we had the bottle rockers fights and all that stuff. You know, I was a typical little crazy kid, you know, in South Carolina, it was always legal. Fireworks were always legal, so, you know, we did all that stuff. You know, almost blew my hand off once. Crazy.
0: Chris Young, how about you?
10: I got to have the stuff in the big tube that, like, shoots up 800 feet and explodes. And, yeah, I got to have stuff that can really injure you.
0: What a mess. So where do you get this stuff? Well, I've got the idea here.
11: Well, howdy there, ladies and germs. This here's Firecracker Fred, owner of Five Finger Discount Fireworks. The countdown to July 4th is officially on, and I want you to meet our dynamite team fresh out the hospital after last year's explosive escapades. First up, we got Billy No Brows Bob. After his eyebrow-raising incident with a Roman candle, Billy's got no eyebrows, but a whole lot of know-how.
12: That's right, Fred. I may not have hair over my eyes, but it's fun to always look surprised.
11: Next, there's Tina Two Thumbs Thompson. After she thumb-wrestled with a crackling Rosie, she got only two thumbs left, but that's where she gets her thumbs-up attitude.
13: Double the thumbs, double the fun. Come see me and I'll give you a hand. Well, sort of.
11: And finally, folks, there's Charlie Charcoal Chesterton. After an up-close encounter with a smoke bomb, Charlie's got a permanent red tan, but he also got a smoldering sense of humor.
14: I may look a little toasty, but my deals are the hottest in town. Come on down and let's get this party lit.
11: You got that right, Charlie. So come on down to Five Finger Discount Fireworks, where the prices are boomtastic and the staff is explosive. We're open now to July 4th, so come get your savings. After all, you never know which body parts you might see flying through the air. This here's Firecracker Fred, signing off. Y'all come back now, you hear?
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0: Seriously, let's be safe out there. All right, we want to have all 10. If you went into it with all 10 fingers and all 10 toes, let's please come out of the fourth with the same amount of digits. Please. Josh Turner,

0: Remember Crazy Harry's fireworks here in Kansas City? Come bang with a gang at Crazy. I wonder what ever happened to Lee. He was the guy who owned that. 534, 26 to get there by 6 o'clock, and you wonder why I didn't want to have jury duty, why I'd rather be here with you today, because this is a lot more fun. Even on a hot day like this, 80 headed for 94, heat index above 100, and it's going to be that way all the way through the 4th of July. So just take all the precautions. Just know it gets hot in the summer in Kansas City. That's the way it's always been, probably the way it always will be until the next ice age. 80 degrees now in KF country. The stage set for a pair of major rulings to come down today from the Supreme Court. This is the last day of the term. After a round of decisions yesterday, the court must now rule on two outstanding cases, birthright citizenship and transgender athlete bans. Yesterday, the court ruled the president could fire an executive branch employee, but could not fire a Federal Reserve governor. So 50-50 on that. The man accused of trying to assassinate President Trump at April's White House Correspondents Association dinner, appearing in federal court again. Prosecutors say they've begun turning over evidence to attorneys for Cole Thomas Allen and have not offered a plea deal. Allen accused of running toward a security checkpoint during the event and shooting a Secret Service agent. The Orange Army is out of the World Cup as the Netherlands was knocked out of the World Cup by Morocco down in Guadalupe, Mexico. Meanwhile, Paraguay shocking Germany with a 1-1 tie in Foxborough that sends Paraguay to the round of 16 and the Germans go home. Team USA will try and make that round of 16 in a knockout tomorrow night in Santa Clara. They're facing Bosnia-Herzegovina, and Arrowhead has its next match Friday with Colombia taking on Ghana. 5:36, let's give you 24 to get there by 6 o'clock. First of three great throwbacks takes me back to the beginning of my radio career. That's why 1979 is always going to be special. We take you back to June 30th, 1979 for the number one song in the country. That's coming up next. Jackie's got the nitty gritty from Music City. And with this hot weather, we had a very wet June, but that lawn can dry out quickly. Be careful lighting fireworks on the lawn. We got a special song for that, too. All that just ahead. We squeeze it in before 6 on KFKF.
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8: At 5:44, 16 to get there by 6 o'clock, we roll the clock back to my start in radio. I know it's before many of you were born, but it just shows the legacy of this radio station because I was a 15-year-old kid living my dream. And here we are all these years later. I'm still living my dream. Thrilled that I didn't have to do jury duty today so I could be here with you to play this song. It was number one today, June 30th, 1979, the late, great Waylon Jennings. The song is called Amanda, and you heard it first right here.

0: just me, or was the music back then just so great and timeless? Waylon, number one today, stayed on top for three big weeks, part of our KCKN collection. Takes us back to our origin here at the radio station as well. 3 weeks at number one today in 1979 and still playing in KF Country. 547, that gives you 13 to get there by 6 o'clock, 80 on our way to 94, and a heat index above 100. You could print that for the rest of the week all the way through the 4th of July. It is going to be hot and no rain in the forecast. Might be a little windy today, which might give you a little relief from that 94 degree heat, but it's the last day of June. We're going into July. It's definitely hot in Kansas City. Speaking of July, the big rumor is 4th of July weekend is when Travis and Taylor are going to get married. I didn't get invited, so I don't even know where it is. Most people don't know where it is. Everybody who is going apparently has signed a non-disclosure agreement, and still, Travis is trying to write his wedding vows. We're going to help. That's coming up here in the next half hour. Today is social media day for all of us who gather on places like Facebook, TikTok, Instagram, and all the other social media outlets that are out there. This is your day. That's coming up at 6:30. And, the dogs. Poor dogs. Poor puppies. This is not their favorite time of the year, as people are blowing stuff up in pretty much every yard in the Kansas City metro. We have a little shout-out for the puppies coming up about an hour from right now. That sets the table for the 6 o'clock hour. Still work to do in the 5, and that includes Jackie Lucky with the Nitty Gritty from Music City. Get a new Kia with lifetime oil changes and tire rotations at Bobsite Independence Kia. Trust their tradition, and that's no BS. Jackie, good morning.
1: Good morning, Dale. Nice to talk to you.
0: I bet you're shocked to hear from me today.
1: Nothing like no jury duty. That's a cool thing to know.
0: Maybe my reputation preceded me, and they just shut down the whole proceeding.
1: That's probably it. I mean, you're probably on the top of that list.
0: Could happen. All right, so back to country music and back to the Alan Jackson thing and some nice words from Cody Johnson.
1: He paid tribute to his hero, Alan Jackson, over the weekend at Alan's Last Call show by performing Alan's job description and sharing how much Alan had inspired him, and also pointed out they both have 3 children. Now, according to his official website, Garth Brooks claims the future is about to become history. There's a countdown going on his website, and it's counting down to go off in about 6 days and about 20-some hours.
0: Yeah. So if a tree falls in the woods and you don't hear it, did it really happen?
1: There's a new collection of old stuff coming, right?
0: New packaging, new colors.
1: Army Reserve Chief Warrant Officer Craig Morgan's going to help us celebrate our nation's 250th birthday this week with a new song called Blanket of Stars. It's out on Friday, July the 3rd. That's also the night he's playing in Pigeon Forge, Tennessee with Carly Pierce there on the 4th. Now, while the Grand Ole Opry was looking back at country music from the 90s on Sunday, they snuck in an invitation to one of their biggest fans, Rhett Akins. John Party was there, and he says Rhett is country music and family to him, and then invited him to become a bigger part of another family, the Grand Ole Opry. Man, you should have heard the Opry crowd holler when Rhett hugged his son, Thomas Rhett, who was there with the rest of their family to surprise Rhett. Now, it might be incredibly hard to watch, but Riley Green's going to be in Cabo for Country Splash, a country festival this fall. Your buddies Lo Cash are also on the bill, along with John Party. That's happening September 4th until the 6th. And finally, happy birthday to Cole Swindell. Today's his birthday. I'm Jackie Lucky. Back tomorrow with more news and dish from Nashville for KF Country.
0: All right, thanks a lot, Jackie. Remember, the rain has stopped, and now it's just hot, and that wind's drying out your lawn. So while you're blowing stuff up, be careful out there. We don't want to have firefighters having to come to your house and put

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0: That is Josh Ross. He's the headliner for our big 4th of July celebration in Gardner on Saturday night. And it's going to be just like it is today. It's going to be hot. 80 degrees right now as you roll out. 94 later today. Heat index above 100. And that is the forecast all the way through the weekend. Then we get a little bit of relief next week. But it is summer in Kansas City. It's going to be hot. 80 degrees now in KF country. So dry conditions, windy weather, and fireworks do not match. Don't know if fireworks were the cause of this, but three houses damaged by a fire in Kansas City broke out yesterday afternoon near 34th and Anderson, spreading to neighboring homes. No injuries were reported. Cause of that fire under investigation. It was illegal fireworks blamed for a fire that destroyed an Olathe duplex. That fire broke out Sunday night near East 152nd Street in South Ridgeview. No one injured, but more than a dozen residents were displaced. Royals a step closer to building their new stadium. The team filed an urban renewal rezoning and redevelopment preliminary plan for their Crown Center ballpark district yesterday. According to the plan, the project area includes up to 91 acres and a new stadium scheduled to open by the 2031 season. Total cost of the stadium and ballpark district is $3 billion. On the field, the Royals are back home after a tough road trip. They'll host Tampa Bay for the first of three tonight at the K. Noah Cameron gets the start for KC. 603 at KFKF. Steve Parker with us with our first look at traffic from the Sky Cruiser. Steve, good morning.
1: Good morning, Dale. We're sponsored by Arby's. Well, yesterday morning, you know, I've been talking about the light traffic around vacation time this time of year, and we did have light traffic, though we didn't talk about that too much because we did have a couple of spoiler accidents. Let's don't do that today. Let's not have the accidents and also have nothing to talk about, and I'm fine with that. Right now, we're looking good. Something big is happening at Arby's. 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The Arby's cheesesteak, made with 100% Angus steak, is back and here for good. 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Steve Parker in the Security Bank of Kansas City Sky Cruiser on 94.1 KFKF.
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22: 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Remember, Mike's got this.

0: Don't make me do it. Don't make me stop this car. That's what I always think about with that song. Jordan Davis. Hey, this is 94.1 KFKF, Kansas City's best country variety. Have you heard? Travis Kelce, our incredible tight end from the three-time Super Bowl champion Kansas City Chiefs, is going to marry Taylor Swift. Now, if Travis Kelce weren't involved with this, I don't think we would care one little bit. I mean, Taylor's got that song out from Toy Story 5. She's flirting with country again. You have told us very loudly that it doesn't really fit on KFKF, and we've heard you, so there you have that. But because it is Travis Kelce marrying Taylor Swift, we do care a little bit. Care enough to try and help Travis Kelce get the wedding vows done. Apparently the wedding's going to be this weekend. I have no idea where it's going to be. Madison Square Garden, I guess that's one of the big rumors out there. I really could care. But again, because it's Travis, we care just a little bit.
1: And now, an exclusive look at Travis Kelce as he writes vows for his upcoming wedding to Taylor Swift.
2: Dear Taylor, thank you for being the most hottest girl in my world. You are very nice and hot, too. Every day with you is like winning another Super Bowl because you are pretty and smell good, too, and friendly. And you know lots of stuff like words and books and probably history, too. I love how you are smart and cool and you sing good songs too. You are so good with words and I promise that I will support you in all of your dreams. Unless your dreams are to make me eat spinach and kale because those things are yucky poo. I promise to always share my fries with you. Well, some of my fries. And I also promise to never ask if we are almost done shopping, even if I am getting tired of shopping and my feet get tired. And I can't wait to spend the rest of my life with you and eat lots of burgers and chicken wings together and kiss all the time. You are so hot and you make me want to be a better man, because I love that you are hot. I love you, and I hope you love me too. From Travis.
1: This has been Travis Kelce writing his wedding vows. Congratulations, Taylor and Travis, as you begin your new journey in life together.
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9: It's probably best for him to get off of social media.
0: Yeah, probably so. Although, you know, it is what it is. And I only do Facebook. I know there's a bunch of others out there, but I've centered on Facebook, and I have conversations that go on pretty much all morning long with people on Facebook, and it's worked out well for me, as, you know, as a personality, as well as the podcast page at Dale Carter's America. That's where you can follow all the fun that we have on the podcast. But be careful out there, guys, because these women out there are wily. It might be a fake account that you are replying to, and it could get you into a lot of trouble. Tell me about it.
10: My girlfriend made one. We, about five or six of us girlfriends, helped her make it for a dating profile. And we catfished her fiance.
0: Ooh.
10: And they had talked for a week or two. And she suggested they meet about 30 minutes from their house in a direction that they never go. So it wouldn't be like, well, I was just happen to be here. No, they set a date, a time. He shows up. All of us girlfriends who helped her make the account are in a back booth with our phones recording. As he walks in, he sees her, flips out, and they are no longer together.
0: Wow. I'm just stunned into silence. I mean, maybe it's time to do less social media. Maybe it's more about a one-on-one game, right?
11: Tired of social media influencers and Instagram models making money doing virtually nothing? Wish that could be you, but you have next to no followers? Then try OnlyFan.
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13: I'll do anything to support my son. I joined OnlyFan because, like, I don't need a large quantity of followers, just quality. My OnlyFan truly loves me. Fluffy, you're like the best fan a girl could ask for. After my son joined OnlyFan, I did too.
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0: is one-man band. That is Old Dominion. This is 94.1 KFKF, Kansas City's best country variety. 634, 26 to get there by 7 o'clock. Of course, as you're setting off fireworks, know that you are traumatizing dogs. I have one in particular who is traumatized by the sound of thunder and definitely by fireworks. You'll hear from the dogs coming up next in the next segment. First, let's get an update on traffic for you. It's the Tuesday before the 4th of July. Steve, probably traffic thinning.
1: It is pretty light, Dale. No doubt about it. We're sponsored by Viom, although I have to say maybe heavier traffic than we saw at any point yesterday on inbound I-70, and that's a relative term because it's not that heavy. It's just not as empty as the rest of the interstates. Just a little bit slow there coming past Lee Summit Road up to Nolan Road, but if that's as heavy as it gets, it's going to be a pretty easy one again. And so far, no accidents to ruin it. 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
1: At 641, 19 to get there. By 7 o'clock, we roll the clock back to June 30th, 2007. Brad Paisley had the number one song in KF Country. I will never forget because he played Sandstone. And yes, I still call it that.

0: You got to be certified, though, in order to do that, right?
1: Come on.
0: Seriously, I could check you right there. I got a button right for that. It's 6:45, quarter to 7, Dale Carter Morning Show. That is Brad Paisley's number one song from today in 2007. Going to check you for ticks. 6:45, quarter to 7. We will give away Luke Bryan tickets coming up next half hour, and also some Kansas Lottery tickets, and qualify you for the grand prize, including a trip over to St. Louis to visit the St. Louis Zoo, and compare it with ours while you're there, and the Tim McGraw concert that's going on over in St. Louis as well. That's coming up about 30 minutes from right now as we guess the famous freedom fighter. But on this day, 4 days away from the 4th of July, it's time to think about your critter. I mean, you love them so much, you probably bought them the Hearts 2-in-1, right? Or the Ultra Guard, whatever they call it, you know, the tick thing, because, you know, a song like Ticks from Brad Paisley is a lot of fun until your dog gets a tick and then it turns into something else. And then your poor dog, I mean, just sitting there like baby Harry, just enjoying life, and all of a sudden somebody in the neighborhood starts setting off firecrackers and fireworks, and then next thing you know, it's like, oh no! Oh no! Oh my! I'll give you a little secret from our house. We send both of them off to doggy summer camp this week so that they don't have to be around our neighborhood to deal with that at all. I'm not sure what you're going to do with your dogs, but that's what we did with ours.
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0: yeah. My last single Saturday night.
1: There's our birthday boy today. Cole Swindell is 43. Happy birthday from all of us here in KF country. We made the weather nice and hot for you, although we have dipped a degree. Did you feel it? It cooled off a little bit. We're at 79 on our way to 94. It's going to be hot end of June, beginning of July. What did you expect? Heat index about 105. Clear skies tonight down to 79, back up to 94 tomorrow. In fact, this pattern is going to be with us all the way through the 4th of July. We'll tamp it down a little bit going into next week, but definitely a preview of how hot, sticky, humid summer can be in Kansas City. 79 now in KF country. Aftershocks from the devastating earthquake

0: In Venezuela are complicating rescue efforts. Officials continue to comb through rubble and collapsed buildings to search for thousands who remain missing and trapped, as the death toll now has risen to more than 1,700. Questions surround the status of U.S.-Iran talks. President Trump posting on Truth Social that Iran had requested a meeting today in Qatar following the latest round of back-and-forth attacks in the region. Iran's foreign ministry was quick to deny that any such talks were planned, but has said it is sending a delegation to Doha, which is in Qatar, to discuss the unfreezing of Iranian funds. Well, here's a thought. I'm not a diplomat, but if you stop shooting at ships in the Strait of Hormuz, we might be able to talk. How about that? Orange Army out of the World Cup. The Netherlands, base camped in Kansas City, they are gone. Knocked out of the World Cup by Morocco. It was a 1-1 tie settled on penalty kicks down in Guadalupe, Mexico. Meanwhile, Paraguay shocked Germany with a similar 1-1 tie in Foxborough that sends Paraguay to the round of 16, and the Germans go home. Team USA will try to make that round of 16 in a knockout tomorrow night in Santa Clara, facing Bosnia-Herzegovina. Arrowhead has its next match Friday with Colombia taking on Ghana. How about that, Steve? I'm starting to sound like I know what I'm talking about. Penalty kicks, 1-1 tie, knockout round.
1: My son's, as I mentioned, is now a Japan resident, so I was kind of rooting for Japan. They lost to Brazil. That was a pretty tough draw in the first round of the knockout. So all USA now. 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We're still looking great on the drive-in. Little bit of a bunch up, and I mean just I'm my finger and thumb are almost touching. Just that much of a slowdown. It isn't going to cost you any time. Westbound I-70, at least Summit Road. 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

0: That is Dylan Scott. This is 94.1 KFKF, Kansas City's best country variety, 717, Dale Carter Morning Show. We're getting closer and closer to the 4th of July, which was our freedom from Great Britain. And I thought that today, 4 days out, we should do Guess the Celebrity with a famous freedom fighter. Not necessarily an American freedom fighter. I'm going to play a clip from a movie. Give me the actor, the character, or the movie, and you'll win tickets for Luke Bryan. That's coming up next Thursday, July 9th, at Morton Amphitheater. We'll also throw in $30 in Kansas Lottery Wild Family Instant Scratch tickets. You'll be qualified for $100 in Kansas Lottery Scratch tickets as well. That's the grand prize. And a St. Louis getaway featuring a visit to the St. Louis Zoo and the Tim McGraw concert over there on September the 17th. So that is the grand prize. Again, we'll play a clip from a movie. Actor, character, or movie. Can you name this famous freedom fighter?
1: They may take our lives, but they'll never take our freedom!
0: 816-394-9400. Actor, character, or movie. 10th caller is going to be a big winner today. Running out of moonlight, but we're not running out of prizes. Not anytime soon. Randy Houser. This is KF Country.

0: Jelly Roll coming to town. That's going to be July 15th at Kauffman Stadium with Post Malone. I'm sure we'll have tickets for that show before long because we've got all the tickets. Today, it's all about Luke Bryan.
1: Big prizes, local winners on 94.1 KFKF. Here's another KFKF winner.
0: And today, it's Guess the Famous Freedom Fighter. And here comes the clip for you again.
2: They may take our lives, but they'll never take our freedom.
0: Yeah. Let's go to the phones. Hi, you're on KFKF. Who are you?
3: Gary.
0: Gary, what town you live in?
3: Kansas City.
0: All right, Gary from Kansas City. Actor, character, or movie? Maybe you could do all three. That'd be the trifecta. Who is that famous freedom fighter?
3: Gotta be Mel Gibson playing William Wallace in Braveheart.
0: That is a trifecta, Gary! Yes! You didn't even pause!
3: I've seen that movie a few times.
0: That is amazing. There you go. Proclaiming the freedom of Scotland, by the way, which happened 729 years ago. It makes our America 250 thing seem so, I don't know, teenage worthy.
3: Yeah, a little small.
0: All right, but we'll take it anyway. And you'll take the Luke Bryan tickets next Thursday. You'll take the $30 in Kansas Lottery Cash Wild Family Instant Scratch tickets. And if you win the grand prize, Gary, I'll bet you take that too.
3: I'll take it.
0: There you go. Tell me what station plays Kansas City's best country variety.
3: KFKF.
0: Scotland, 729 years free from Great Britain. Although it's part of the United Kingdom now, I'm not quite sure how all that works. For us, it's America 250.
4: Breaking news happening right now with America's 250th birthday just a few days away. Experts say the country is beginning to show what can only be described as a few senior moments. Let's go live to Independence Hall right now.
5: Thanks. Yeah, I'm standing here in the exact place where the Declaration was signed almost 250 years ago, and America was officially born. Doctors tell us there really isn't a medical textbook for a 250-year-old country, but they say America's beginning to exhibit all the classic signs of potential cognitive decline, such as telling the exact same stories about 1776 over and over again. In fact, America is so old at this point, it's been having trouble seeing restaurant menus, so Canada reportedly sent over a nice pair of readers. We're told the DMV even asked America to retake its driver's test after getting confused by a stop sign. Additionally, America also insists today's music is appalling, makes strange noises at random, refers to TikTok as the Tic Tacs, and for some reason stuffs every plastic grocery bag inside another giant plastic grocery bag. So yeah, fortunately, experts say these senior moments aren't too serious, but if the country starts hoarding newspapers, there may be cause for concern. Still, that's to be expected, at 250 years old.
4: Wow, that's old indeed. We'll keep an eye on America's big birthday and bring you the latest on its orthopedic shoes, dietary restrictions, and upcoming cataract surgery as well. Happy 250th birthday, America, and don't forget to hold on to the railing at all times. Back to you.
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7: 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All men and women created by the go you.

0: Yeah, that kind of fits the message of the Freedom Fighter and Mel Gibson, William Wallace, and all that. But there's another reason to play it. Oliver Anthony, the artist there, is 34 years old today. 34 with a lot of wisdom already, don't you think? Yeah. Happy birthday to Oliver Anthony. Coming up on 7:35, 25 to get there by 8 o'clock. Third of three great throwbacks will take us back to June 30th, 1984. Jackie's got the nitty-gritty from Music City. And read a good book lately? How about an old book that was made into a movie? It came out today. We'll celebrate all that coming up next. First, let's get an update on traffic. Steve's in the Sky Cruiser.
1: 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We're sponsored by RB. Starting to see a little bit of traffic show up. I've been talking about I-70 kind of teasing us out there, coming in from Lee Summit Road up to Nolan Road. A little bit of heavier traffic than we see anywhere else. And actually, it's pretty heavy right now. It is starting to slow for you there, coming past Lee Summit Road. Kind of seeing the same story now in a couple of other usual slow spots. Eastbound K-10 is bunching up now, approaching K-7. And westbound 435, a little slow out of the triangle over past Warnell. So we are seeing a little heavy traffic this morning. Something big is happening at Arby's. 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The Arby's cheese steak, made with 100% Angus steak, is back and here for good. 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Steve Parker in the Security Bank of Kansas City Sky Cruiser on 94.1 KFKF.
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2: At 743, 17 to get there. By 8 o'clock, going to roll the clock all the way back to June 30th, 1984. Vern Gosden had the number one song today in KF Country. Remember that name? He's always on the ballot, it seems, for the Country Music Hall of Fame, but he doesn't quite get there. Maybe soon. Maybe this will be his year. I hope so. Fingers crossed. I like the guy. The Voice. Number one today in 1984. I Can Tell by the Way You Dance.

0: It's Vern Gosden. I can tell by the way you dance. Number one today in 1984. You heard it first on KFKF, and with Kansas City's best country variety, you still do. 79 on our way to 94 today. Heat index is going to make it feel like 105. Get used to that. That's our forecast pretty much every day through the 4th into next week. We get a little relief from that, but summer is definitely here. 79 degrees now in KF country. We are 4 days away from the 4th of July, our 250th anniversary of the United States of America. What does that mean? We'll find out what it means to you and what it means to several of our favorite country stars. That's coming up here in the next half hour. I just got a reminder on my phone that I was supposed to be at the courthouse in Independence today for jury duty. But yesterday, about 4 o'clock, they informed me that jury duty for the people in my group that were called for today was canceled. Yes! Yes! I'm telling you what, I am living right, because I would rather come in here and do this than sit around a courtroom all day. So there you go. Get to play with the toys in the toy box. Get to talk to fun people every day, including Jackie Lucky. She is standing by with an nitty-gritty from Music City. 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Jackie, good morning.
1: Good morning, Dale. Nice to

0: talk to you.
1: I bet you're shocked to hear from me today.
0: Nothing like no jury duty. That's a cool thing to know.
1: Maybe my reputation preceded me and they just shut down the whole proceeding.
0: That's probably it. I mean, you're probably on the top of that list.
1: Could happen. All right, so back to country music and back to the Alan Jackson thing and some nice words from Cody Johnson.
0: He paid tribute to his hero, Alan Jackson, over the weekend at Alan's Last Call show by performing Alan's job description and sharing how much Alan had inspired him, and also pointed out they both have 3 children. Now, according to his official website, Garth Brooks claims the future is about to become history. There's a countdown going on his website, and it's counting down to go off in about 6 days and about 20 some hours.
1: Yeah. So if a tree falls in the woods and you don't hear it, did it really happen?
0: There's a new collection of old stuff coming, right?
1: New packaging, new colors.
0: Army Reserve Chief Warrant Officer Craig Morgan's going to help us celebrate our nation's 250th birthday this week with a new song called Blanket of Stars. It's out on Friday, July the 3rd. That's also the night he's playing in Pigeon Forge, Tennessee with Carly Pierce there on the 4th. Now, while the Grand Ole Opry was looking back at country music from the 90s on Sunday, they snuck in an invitation to one of their biggest fans, Rhett Akins. John Party was there, and he says Rhett is country music and family to him, and then invited him to become a bigger part of another family, the Grand Ole Opry. Man, you should have heard the Opry crowd holler when Rhett hugged his son, Thomas Rhett, who was there with the rest of their family to surprise Rhett. Now, it might be incredibly hard to watch, but Riley Green's going to be in Cabo for Country Splash, a country festival this fall. Your buddies Lo Cash are also on the bill, along with John Party. That's happening September 4th until the 6th. And finally, happy birthday to Cole Swindell. Today's his birthday. I'm Jackie Lucky, back tomorrow with more news and dish from Nashville for KF Country.
2: It's June 30th, the greatest day ever. On the 30th of June, 1936, Margaret Mitchell's epic Civil War novel, Gone with the Wind, was first published. 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Have a great June 30th, the greatest day ever.
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0: topic or what. We'll be in Gardner with Josh Ross. We'll be in Gladstone with Eddie Montgomery. And then after the fireworks are done and you're leaving, tune in Rowdy Yates and the Original Country Gold Show for another shot of patriotism. We'll have it all weekend for you on your Summer of Freedom station for 25 years. 94.1 KFKF. 8 o'clock straight up in this town. 81 degrees on our way to sunshine in 94. It's definitely going to be hot. Make no mistake about that. But it's June 30th, and tomorrow's July 1st, and it is summer in Kansas City, and it's going to feel like it. Heat index will be about 105, and that's pretty much our forecast all the way through the 4th of July. We get some relief early next week, but not much. I mean, we're talking about maybe 90, maybe 89 for a high temperature, so it's definitely summertime. Be careful out there. Illegal fireworks are to blame for a fire that destroyed an Olathe duplex. The fire broke out Sunday night near East 152nd Street and South Ridgeview. No one was injured, but more than a dozen residents are now displaced. The Royals are a step closer to building their new stadium. The team filed an urban renewal rezoning and redevelopment preliminary plan for their Crown Center ballpark district yesterday. According to the plan, the project area includes up to 91 acres and a new stadium scheduled to open by the 2031 season. Total cost of the stadium and ballpark district, $3 billion. On the field, the Royals had an off day last night. They're back on the home field tonight, at least for now, the Kauffman Stadium we're talking about. They'll host the Tampa Bay Rays for the first of three tonight at the K. Noah Cameron will get the start for KC. 8:02 yesterday, the Babylon Bee posted a story that the Royals found a way to lose even on their off day, Steve. So the Babylon Bee now taking shots at the Royals.
1: Oh, man. Yeah, it's a tough one. All right, Dale, we're sponsored this time by Arby's. Pretty slow right now for us, westbound 435. Usual heavy stuff. Well, it's been usual until the last week or so, but it is pretty heavy now as you come past Holmes on over to Warno on the state line, westbound on 435. Just heavy traffic, at least at this point. Don't see a problem. Did briefly jam up westbound I-70, Lee Summit Road to Nolan Road. That's loosening up and still no accidents. Something big is happening at Arby's. Get ready to upgrade how you think about meat and cheese. The Arby's cheese steak made with 100% Angus steak is back in here for good. Your new favorite is waiting. Swing through the drive-thru today. Arby's, we have the meats. Steve Parker in the Security Bank of Kansas City Sky Cruiser on 94.1 KFKF.
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3: Well, me and my lady had our first big fight, so I drove around till I saw the neon lights.

0: You know, I just saw something that really disturbed me across the wire here at KFKF, and that is the new Gallup poll that finds American pride has fallen to its lowest level in 25 years. Just 33% of U.S. adults say they are extremely proud to be American. How can that be? It's down from 55% when Gallup started tracking it in 2001, probably after 9/11. And then only 55% said they were extremely proud to be American. 33% today? That's terrible. We're going into the 4th of July weekend, 250th anniversary of the greatest country, and people from around the world are coming here, and they're saying, wow, everything we've heard about America was so wrong. This is a great place to be. We should really be a little more thankful, I think.
1: This is what freedom means to me. We get to speak about what we want and say what we want and be who we are without consequence.
2: There's nowhere else in this world where they have the same freedoms we do and as many as we do. In many places, you're silenced for what you believe in, but not here.
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6: Hey, y'all, what's up? This is Darius Rucker. Wish you a very, very happy 4th of July.
7: 4th of July to me is a day to celebrate freedom. We get to travel all over the world and see a lot of stuff, and I've been to countries that aren't like ours, and that's when you really appreciate the fact that you can do whatever you want. As long as you're willing to deal with the consequences, you can do whatever you want, you know? Appreciate those soldiers that died for us to be sitting here and doing this.
8: Hey, this is Luke Bryan wishing you a very happy 4th of July. Some of my favorite 4th of July memories were spent on Lake Blackshear down in Georgia with all my family. I was always kind of in charge of driving home from Tennessee and picking up all the fireworks, and my nieces and nephews always got excited when I rolled in because I knew I had all the fireworks. It was always a great memory, and I miss not getting to do that as much as we used to.
9: This is Brett Young.
10: I was never really into fireworks. I enjoyed watching them from afar, but the probably first 5 years of my life, I was a little bit of a daredevil. My parents would find me climbing things and jumping off of things, and then all of a sudden this switch flipped at like 5 years old, and I was like a very cautious, almost fearful kid, and that ran over into the whole firework game. I was afraid that one was going to blow up in my hands or something, and so if we go to an event where I could watch from afar, I was into it, but I never wanted to be the one setting them off.
5: From our country music family to yours, happy 4th of July.
0: Yeah, Brett, when you light the fuse, that's when you run away. Light and run. Just like that.

0: Many people remember that first step, lighting the fuse, but they forget step two. Run away.
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0: still in the afterglow of that guy wowing the Country Stampede audience at Azura Amphitheater. That is Zach Topp, South of Sanity at 94.1 KFKF. He's not even 29 years old yet. He's got the world, you know, in his hands. And Steve, he's a smoker.
1: Oh.
0: Stop that.
1: Yeah, that's nasty and bad for you. Just stop that, man. All right, Dale, unfortunately, some trouble here late for us. The first accident, eastbound I-70, right at the exit to Lee Summit Road. You kind of have to swing around this to make the exit because the right lane is blocked before you get there. Eastbound I-70, exit to Lee Summit Road is bunching us up a little bit, but this late traffic is pretty light, and that is the only problem. This year, Macy's is celebrating 50 years of fireworks with 50% off throughout the store. 50 years of 4th of July fireworks, 50% off summer's best style. 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Steve Parker in the Security Bank of Kansas City Sky Cruiser on 94.1 KFKF.

0: Russell Dickerson. That has happened to me. This is 94.1 KFKF, Kansas City's best country variety, 840, 20 to get there by 9 o'clock. What didn't happen to me, obviously, because I'm here, my jury service was canceled.
1: Yes! Yes!
0: Oh. You ever prayed for something so hard that you kind of birthed it into existence? I've had that jury notice forever with a big 6:30 on it for June 30th. And there in the fine print, it says, call at 5 o'clock the day before to see if it's been canceled. They texted me at 4 o'clock and I thought, wow. I thought I was supposed to reach out, so I thought maybe I got punked and I didn't want to get in trouble, so I called the number, and sure enough, jury service was canceled. Now, why did they cancel? I have no idea. Perhaps word got back to them that I'm pretty strong on crime. In fact, I think we should throw the book at people for parking tickets. Death penalty for parking tickets. Hang them high. Yeah, that probably got back to them.
2: Daily got a letter.

0: He'll testify.
1: Yeah. Well, good news is not even a chance at jury duty for at least 3 years. So, yes.
2: The Dale Carter Morning Show.
3: I think it's crap. You're a moron.
1: Yeah. And I miss Judge Judy, too.
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1: And Walker's coming in next. We're counting down to the 4th of July. It is going to be hot today. What else can we tell you? Yeah. It's June, almost July in Kansas City. This is what we do. Here's Chris Stapleton now.

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Kansas City's best country variety, 94.1 KFKF. T-Bird doing the watermelon crawl. I have a couple of friends this week, and I know I'll be doing the Kegerator crawl. Can't crawl to it.

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20: It is breezy already this morning. More heat and more humidity expected throughout the day. With a high 95, we have that extreme heat warning in effect. Heat index 105, going to be sunny, breezy, 94 on Wednesday. I'm meteorologist Dan Holliday in the DM Injury Law Weather Center.
21: All right, thanks a lot, Dan. 82 now in Blue Springs, 84 in Platte City, 83 in Shawnee, and here in Westport at 94.1 KFKF. 84 degrees, not bad, not bad at all. 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

Kansas City's best country variety, 94.1 KFKF. Goes Leanne Womack, I hope you danced. Good morning, it's Ed Walker, and this whole Taylor Swift, Travis Kelce wedding, and again, I'm just going to say this, I'm a live and let, it's their wedding, do whatever you want, but I think it reached the point where even if I had some sort of invitation, I'd be like, I'm out. Apparently, according to the Hollywood Reporter, they say now the FBI has been booked to work security for the wedding. That's just the point where I'm like, no, I'm not going. Have a good time. It's Randy Houser. Here's How Feel.

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parties. Got done killing it down the Ozarks. Always puts on a good show. Mr. Saturday Night killing it here with his boots off. 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

Kansas City's best country variety, 94.1 KFKF. This has been a phenomenal season for concerts. Just going to keep on rolling. He'll be here a few weeks, July 9th, Morton Amphitheater. Luke Bryan, of course, you go to KFKF.com, concert calendar, find out everything that you need to

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Kansas City's best country variety, 94.1 KFK. I think it was Blake Shelton. Low Cash coming to Kansas City. He'll be here in October, Saturday, October 24th. Be the headliner for the Pawsapalooza in Midland. 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
10: Kansas City weather.
11: It is breezy already this morning. More heat and more humidity expected throughout the day. With a high 95, we have that extreme heat warning in effect. Heat index 105 to only breezy 94 on Wednesday. I'm meteorologist Ann Holliday in the DM Injury Law Weather Center.
12: 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Green Valley, you're at 86 and 86 here in Westport at 94.1 KFKF. Just need some of Mama's sweet tea and some good directions. Billy Currington's at KF Country.

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0: Kansas City's best country variety, 94.1 KFKF. Coming up around 12:15-ish, we're going to play the Mind Bender. Got $30 in Kansas Lottery cash. Wild family is to scratch tickets up for grabs, as well as a pair of tickets to go see Mo Pitney and Knuckleheads on July 10th. Gets qualified for a very cool grand prize. Today's question has to do with touching something nasty. And we'll play about 12:15.
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Kansas City's best country variety, 94.1 KFK. I don't know if you heard this. Ella Langley added some concert dates, like 21 concert dates here recently. Crashed all the systems. Everybody wants to go see her. Everybody

Kansas City's best country variety, 94.1 KFKM. Zach Brown Band back out on the road with Brothers Osborne. They'll be here at the T-Mobile Center Thursday, September 10th. And, of course, you go to KFKF.com and the concert calendar for all you.

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10: Kansas City weather.
11: Extreme heat will continue across Kansas City again today. Along with a gusty southwest wind, our high 95, you will feel like 105 to 110. Clear and 78 tonight, sunny, windy, and 94 for the high tomorrow. I'm meteorologist Dan Holliday in the DM Injury Law Weather Center.
12: 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We are warming up. 87 in Liberty, 87 in Paola. Lee Summit, you're at 88, 87 here in Westport at 94.1 KFKF. It does feel like the world's on fire. It's okay, though. In about 8 months, we'll be complaining about how cold it is. It's okay. Nate Smith and World on Fire in K of Country.

Josh Turner on 94.1 KFKF. It's Ed with the Mind Bender coming up here, a little over 30 minutes away, about 12:15-ish. We got the Kansas Lottery goodies. We got the tickets to go see Mo Pitney and Knuckleheads July 10th. We'll get you qualified for all the other great Kansas Lottery goodies, including tickets to go see Tim McGraw in St. Louis on September 17th. Today's question, by the way, has to do with touching something nasty. We'll play about 12:15. Here is Morgan Wallen and Doug.

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0: Green on 94.1 KFKF. Mindbender coming up here about 12:15-ish. Lots of goodies for you. Today's question has to do with touching something nasty. And we will give you an Ed Walker bonus clue that I believe will give it away. I mean, you only got to be as smart as me, and frankly, that's not moving the needle much. It's Charlie Daniels Band. Here's The Devil Went Down to Georgia.
1: The devil went down to Georgia. He was looking for a soul to steal. He was in a bind because he was way behind and he was willing to make a deal. When he came across this young man sawing on a fiddle and playing it hot, and the devil jumped up on a hickory stump and said, "Boy, let me tell you what. I guess you didn't know it, but I'm a fiddle player too. And if you'd care to take a dare, I'll make a bet with you. Now you play pretty good fiddle, boy, but give the devil his due. I bet a fiddle of gold against your soul because I think I'm better than you." The boy said, "My name's Johnny, and it might be a sin, but I'll take your bet, and you're gonna regret, 'cause I'm the best as ever been."

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And he pulled the bow across the strings and it made an evil hiss. And then a band of demons joined in and it sounded

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And he laid that golden fiddle on the ground at Johnny's feet. Johnny said, "Devil, just come on back if you ever want to try again. 'Cause I told you once, you son of a gun, I'm..."

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0: do. It ain't for the money, it ain't for the glory. 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
1: 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Trace Adkins getting in on all this concert action here in the area. He'll be here at the Kansas State Fair Friday, September 11th. You go to KFKF.com concert calendar, tell you all about it. Just a bit here, we're going to play the Mind Bender. Lots of goodies up for grabs. Again, today's question has to do with Tasty. We'll play about 12:15.

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4: 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Up for grabs, $30 in Kansas Lottery Cash Wild Family Instant Scratch tickets. Also, a pair of tickets to go see Mo Pitney and Knuckleheads on July 10th. You win all that, you'll be qualified for that another $100 in Kansas Lottery Scratch tickets and a St. Louis getaway. Features tickets to St. Louis Zoo and Tim McGraw, September 17th. And don't forget, if you won anything over the last 30 days, you got to go ahead and sit this one out. So here we go with your Mind Bender question for today. And I know based on the clue, you're just dying to know what it is. So here we go. 23% of people fear this, but say they would touch it in exchange for getting their favorite food free for life. What is it? Well, you're not getting it for free. You have to do something in order to get your food free for life. As a rabbit hole, I would love to go down. 23% of people fear this, but say they would touch it in exchange for getting their favorite food for free. What is it? Here's your clues. Clue number one, nocturnal. I already don't like where this is going. Clue number two, not a snake. Clue number three, long tail. And your Ed Walker bonus clue, you wouldn't want the mob to know you're one of these. 23% of people fear this, but say they would touch it in exchange for getting their favorite food free for life. What is it? Nocturnal, not a snake, long tail, and your Ed Walker bonus clue, you wouldn't want the mob to know you're one of these. There you go. All right, 816-394-9400. Call it, Tim. We'll start with you. Good luck. It's George Strait in KF Country.

0: Big prizes, local winners on 94.1 KFKF. 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
1: So hi there, it's Kate. You are caller number 10. Who's this?
2: This is Melanie.
1: All right, Melanie, 23% of people fear this, but say they would touch it in exchange for getting their favorite food free for life. What is it?
2: Is it a rat?
1: It is a rat! Nasty. Man, those things are just nasty. You know, the one thing I won't touch is a possum. Won't do it, man. I get it.
2: Oh, they're cute, though.
1: All right, we're going to hook you up. You got $30 in Kansas Lottery Cashwild Family Instant Scratch tickets. Got a pair of tickets to go see Mo Pitney and Knuckleheads July 10th. And you're qualified for that big old grand prize. Good job.
2: All right. Thanks so much.
1: All right, you're welcome. They're not cute, though. They're nasty, disgusting devil demons of the night. That's what I call opossums anyway. Hello, Langley. Here's choosing Texas in KF Country. Just one.

0: Here's another country star coming to Morton Amphitheater in KFKF Concert.
1: Hey, girl. Whoa, now. You know you got everybody looking.

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0: Extreme heat will continue across Kansas City again today. Along with a gusty southwest wind, our high 95, it will feel like 105 to 110. Clear for the high tomorrow. I'm meteorologist Dan Holliday in the DM Injury Law Weather Center.
1: You know, it occurs to me Dan could do himself a solid because that forecast is probably good 60 days from now. 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Go. 92 now in Overland Park, 89 in Lewisburg. My backyard in Lansing, it's 90 and 90 degrees here in Westport at 94.1 KFKF. 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

Man, Kansas City's best country variety, 94.1 KFK. If there's still be Keith. Country concert season's here, of course, and Crazy Good Barbecue in Olathe wants to send you the hottest shows of the summer. So stop by off 151st Street, scan the QR code there, and enter to win tickets. Go see Luke Bryan, Jason Aldean, Parker McCollum as well. One lucky winner is going to score tickets to all three concerts at Morton Amphitheater this July. So grab some Crazy Good Barbecue and get entered now through July 8th. Billy 0.1, this is KF Country.

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0: Kansas City's best country variety, 94.1 KFKF. It was Red Akins. Congratulations to Red. He received the surprise of a lifetime on Sunday evening when his friend and Opry member John Party invited him to become a member of the Grand Ole Opry. I thought he was already a member. Red Akins, of course, a Nashville Songwriters Hall of Fame member responsible for writing some 35 chart-topping hits for artists like Blake Shelton, Luke Bryan, and his kid, Thomas Red. So congratulations to Red Akins. Here's Hardy, Eric Church, and Tim McGraw. 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

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Right now, we're going to carry on with Kenny Chesney on 94.1. This is KF Country. She won.

Kansas City's best country variety, 94.1 KFK, Zach Brown Band in Same Boat. We got July 4th coming up. Joey Chestnut is back in the news because somebody's going to be eating a whole lot of something. He says that he's begun preparing for the Nathan's Famous hot dog eating contest that's going on this Saturday by burping and stretching his stomach. This is his job, by the way. He says, usually doing stretches and burping exercises to get my stomach loose and stretched after sleeping does the trick. And I'm thinking to myself, that's a Wednesday night at my house. My wife will confirm that, by the way. She won't be happy when she does. Jordan Davis now in

0: 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I
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10: Kansas City weather.
11: Sunny, windy, continued hot this afternoon with an extreme heat warning in effect. Our high mid-90s, heat index 10. Clear overnight till 070 on Wednesday with Thursday afternoon's high 96. I'm meteorologist Dan Holliday in the DM Injury Law Weather Center.
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Kansas City's best country variety, 94.1 KFKF. Well, we're still in this thing, the World Cup, the birthday bunch, men's team there, what I'm calling them, playing Bosnia and Herzegovina tomorrow night. I believe it's, 7 o'clock our time, be playing in the Bay Area out west. So good luck to them. Here's Chris Stapleton. It's Tennessee Whiskey and KF Country.

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That is Mark Chestnut and Bubba. The jukebox last night. Well, you know what? That's okay, because I, Jim Daniels, am right here at 94.1 KFKF. Ready to roll out more of Kansas City's best country variety. 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Now it's Luke Combs on

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24: Sunny, windy, continued hot this afternoon with an extreme heat warning in effect. Our high mid-90s, heat index 105 to 110. Clear overnight till low 78. Going to be sunny and breezy, 94 on Wednesday, with Thursday afternoon's high 96. I'm meteorologist Ann Holliday in the DM Injury Law Weather Center.
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94.1 KFKF. If you were listening to Dale Carter this morning and his Nashville insider, Jackie Lucky, you learned that Cody Johnson, not the angel you might think that he is. In fact, well, he recently admitted that he spent a little time in the pokey before, just a couple overnight stays. Here he is with Brandon Lake when a cowboy prays at KF Country. Hangs his head.

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That is Josh Ross on 94.1 KFKF. He's doing a free 4th of July show in Gardner coming up this Saturday. 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
0: Celebrating America 250 and marking the 25th anniversary of 9/11. This is KF Country.

Keith Urban, I Want to Love Somebody Like You on 94.1 KFKF. Jim Daniels here. Well, speculation continues as to whether Taylor Swift and Travis Kelce will be tying the knot this weekend at Madison Square Garden. If so, let's hope this isn't the only ring that Kelce gets this year. Meanwhile, many of his female admirers look at Taylor Swift and think, I want to be her. It's Ellen Langley on KFKF.

94.1 KFKF. We've got more big World Cup match days to come here in KC. 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
5: Kansas City weather.
6: An extreme heat warning continues in effect throughout much of this week. Mostly clear overnight. Our low will be in the upper 70s. Hot weather expected during the day on Wednesday with a high 94. 96 likely on Thursday. I'm meteorologist Ann Holliday in the DM Injury Law Weather Center.
7: The word of the day, it's got to be hydrate and shade. Try to find plenty if you can, if you have to spend any time outside. We've got 93 degrees with Riley Green.

0: 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Jim Daniels here as we approach 4th of July, the 250th birthday of America. Here's what's on Brian Kelly of Florida Georgia Line's mind.
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12: Let's get our first check on traffic for this afternoon with Steve Parker in the Security Bank of Kansas City KFKF Sky Cruiser. Steve?
13: 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Have a problem out near DeSoto. It's going to be westbound K-10 past Cedar Creek Parkway. Report as a stalled vehicle. It's more than that. They have a fire truck and an ambulance here with the vehicle, so it looks like more like maybe like a medical emergency somebody's having. Anyway, right lane is blocked, and so really slow in that left lane, westbound K-10 past Cedar Creek Parkway. Otherwise, we're looking pretty good. Don't have any accidents reported.

0: 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You know better than to leave kids or pets in your car during hot days like this, but there are other things you should think about.
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0: Not one of the beautiful things Megan Maroney is singing about now on KFKF.

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Kansas City's best country variety, 94.1 KFKF. My name is Jim. Just remember, if you're walking outside with your pets, if the surface is too hot for you, it's too hot for their paws. Someone should tell John Party before he takes his boots off.

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0: Thomas Rhett and Jordan Davis, Ain't a Bad Life on 94.1 KFKF. I'm Jim Daniels with your chance to score $30 in Kansas Lottery, Cash Wild Family Instant Scratch tickets, and Luke Bryan concert tickets with Year in Your Ear in just minutes here at 94.1 KFKF. Steve Parker taking a break from mowing his grass this afternoon. What are you, insane? To tell us what's happening.
1: It was a little rough. Hot out there for that.
0: Well, I hope you got the AC on there in the Security Bank of Kansas City KFKF Sky Cruiser.
1: Indeed, indeed. Much more comfortable. We're sponsored this time by Viome. All right, Jim, we're still looking pretty good here, although a stalled vehicle slowing what's already slow. Northbound I-35 at Bedford coming off the Bond Bridge. Always heavy stuff there. With that blocking the left lane, you're jammed back into downtown now. Cleared up that stall. We had eastbound I-70 at Blue Ridge Cutoff, but of course it's still going to stay slow because it's always slow there. And a stalled car bunching us up eastbound 435 at Antioch on the Kansas side. It's going to be on the right shoulder. I thought I had a lane block there. Swallowing random supplements and hoping for the best? 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
5: An extreme heat warning continues in effect throughout much of this week. Mostly clear overnight. Our low will be in the upper 70s. Sunny, more hot weather expected during the day. Day with a high 94. 96 likely on Thursday. I'm meteorologist Ann Holliday in the DM Injury Law Weather Center.
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0: 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And if you'd like to make a road trip to St. Louis to see Tim McGraw, we'll hook you up with tickets. I'm going to share a few facts from a specific year, play three number one songs from the same year. When the third number one song begins, that's when I start looking for caller number 10 to tell me the year in your ear. Today's year in the spotlight? Well, we saw the launch of Bitcoin and sworn in as the 44th U.S. president.
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0: The Hangover. 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
0: And in country music, the three number one songs in the spotlight for this year in your ear all celebrate America. And here's our first one. It's America from Rodney Atkins on 94.1 KFKF.

our second of three number ones for this edition of Year in Your Ear. So this is the time to dial up 816-394-9400, score $30 in Kansas Lottery Cash Wild Family Instant Scratch tickets, and Luke Bryan concert tickets. I'm looking for the Year in Your Ear, beginning with caller number 10. Be the first one to give me the correct answer, and you're a winner with 94.1 KFKF. Here's our third number one. It's from Justin Moore, Small Town USA on KFKF.

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1: And who am I welcoming to the show this afternoon?
2: Hi, this is Beth. I'm calling from Shawnee.
1: Beth on the line, $30 in Kansas Lottery Cash Wild Family Instant Scratch tickets, and tickets to go see Luke Bryan at Morton Amphitheater on July 9th. What is the year in your ear, dear?
2: Well, I think it's 2009.
1: How come you're not absolutely certain?
2: Well, the Obama thing kind of threw me off because I'm like, he was elected in 2008, but he took office in 2009.
1: Right, so sworn in. Exactly. Well, you were able to put the clues together, and you are successful. Congratulations. You're a winner, Beth.
2: Fantastic. Thank you.
1: So who's the lucky person that gets to go to Luke Bryan with you?
2: Ooh, probably my daughter, Megan. She loves Luke Bryan.
1: That sounds like a really fun girls' night out. And now you're also qualified for an additional $100 in Kansas Lottery Scratchers. And who knows, you two might be making a road trip to St. Louis to go see Tim McGraw in September if you win the grand prize. Hey, Beth, tell me, what station plays Kansas City's best country variety?
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6: We are just about 5 minutes away from sounding the 5 o'clock whistle here at 94.1 KFKF. Let's find out how things are rolling on the roadways with Steve Parker in the Security Bank of Kansas City, KFKF Sky Cruiser. Steve?
7: All right, Jim, we're sponsored this time by Arby's. Doing pretty well. Have a handful of stalled cars around. Hope not yours, but some of them in spots that are adding to slowdowns. And we had one eastbound I-70 at the sports complex there. Blue Ridge cutoff. They moved it, but traffic still basically going nowhere, as that's always slow. Eastbound 435 just before State Line. That stall on the left shoulder is backing us up. Southbound I-35 at 75th. Another car broken down there, but no accidents. Something big is happening at Arby's. Get ready to upgrade how you think about meat and cheese. 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Arby's, we have the meats. Steve Parker in the Security Bank of Kansas City Sky Cruiser on 94.1 KFKF.

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sneaking up from the back of the pack with fire in his eyes, waving out the window as he passes them by. The tension mounts, now he's number two, all out of rubber and running on fumes. It's door to door, out of turn four, he sees those checkers and he hears that roar.

Kansas City's best country variety is on 94.1 KFKF. What singles you up? It's Jordan Davis in KF Country.

0: Jordan Davis and Singles You Up on Kansas City's Best Country Variety, 94.1 KFKF. Jim Daniels here, and as we are heading towards a very busy travel weekend, here's a little something that you should know that is happening locally. The I-70 corridor between Blue Springs to Odessa, as they are doing the I-70 improvement plan through that area, they have reduced the speed limit to 55 miles per hour, down from, I believe, 70 miles per hour in that area, which can make a big difference for some folks. But keep in mind that 55 mile per hour speed limit, not just to keep you safe, but also the construction workers doing the highway improvements that ultimately will make for a better ride for all of us. Let's find out how the ride is rolling right now with Steve Parker in the Security Bank of Kansas City, KFKF Sky Cruiser. Steve?
1: 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Have an accident working there. It's on the right shoulder. Really not slowing as much there at all. Still heavy stuff eastbound I-70 out past the stadiums. That's the typical, but it was jammed up early on by an accident we had out there. But, yeah, pretty much business as usual there. And, of course, it's heavy southbound I-49 down to 155th Street. At some point, body pain may creep in and become your reality that day, but Ali's here to help. One pill gives you up to 12 hours of body pain relief, so don't let pain hold you back. 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
16: The heat wave continues, and that's why the extreme heat warning continues until 9 p.m. of Friday. Tonight, mostly clear sky, overnight low of 78, and tomorrow, a repeat of today, sunshine and a high of 94. We've got 91 in Overland Park right now, 93 here in Westport, and Zach Topp is just south of Sanity on KFKF.

Kansas City's best country variety, 94.1 KFKF. I'm Jim Daniels, and I'll have another chance to score Kansas Lottery Scratchers and Luke Bryan tickets tomorrow afternoon at 4:30 with Year in Your Ear. But your next chance to win is tomorrow morning with Dale Carter shortly after 7. This is Luke Now on KFKF.

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3: 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Couple of late problems here. Southbound I-35, just past 635. Have an accident working there. Looks like right at the exit to Antioch. A lot of activity on the shoulder, keeping us slow there. An accident still wrapping up at last check. Southbound 635 past Shawnee Drive on the right shoulder. Something big is happening at Arby's. Get ready to upgrade how you think about meat and cheese. The Arby's cheesesteak, made with 100% Angus steak, is back and here for good. Your new favorite is waiting. Swing through the drive-thru today. Arby's, we have the meats. Steve Parker in the Security Bank of Kansas City Sky Cruiser on 94.1 KFKF.
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0: Travis Kelce, Taylor Swift wedding in a few days. Some are wondering about Travis Kelce's his own vows. 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

enjoy some crazy good barbecue in Olathe, just off 151st Street. By the way, Crazy Good Barbecue is their name, and they live up to it. Well, if you stop by there today or by July 8th, scan a QR code. It'll get you entered to win tickets to see Luke Bryan, Jason Aldean, and Parker McCollum. All three shows. One lucky winner is going to score them. Compliments of Crazy Good Barbecue, FK.

0: 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Jim Daniels with you. Hydration being the key word of the week. Chris Jansen, it's just him and a beer.
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4: Today, mostly clear sky, overnight low of 78, and the extreme heat warning that will continue through Friday at 9 p.m. Well, brings us more heat tomorrow afternoon, mostly sunny with a high of 94. We've still got 93 here in Westport. Hey, Gretchen Wilson is on her way to Branded Outdoor Theater in Richmond. 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

Kansas City's Best Country Variety 94.1 KFKF. 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I hope this month was good for you. July kicking off tomorrow. Here we go with Bailey Zimmerman. It's Rockin' a Hard Place.